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We regulate any stealing of his property. We're damn good, too. 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

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Yeah. Black owned. Yeah. Still strong and hope. 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

0: gotta pick them. 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All these damn in my
1: gifted approved.
0: All these damn in my. I might just get a rose for my. It's not a rose, like a motherfucking Rolls Royce. You can fuck a broke. That's your choice. 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I got a gone voice. 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Stop asking about that gun, boy. 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Like, he ain't nowhere to be found. Swear to God, you wouldn't even find it in the ground. I got a roll of hundreds on me, weigh a pound. Each bill weigh a gram, so that's like 45,000. I wanna spend this on some trousers. 50 patches on my jeans and my boxers. Confident, I get in a ring with a box. If he hit me too hard, I'ma swing then pop. That's a 10 milli, but that thing sound like a chopper. Heli in the ARP, this sound like a helicopter. Got a new paint, but it's sure, I'm finna tell the doctor. But I'm really being petty, cause I paid $11. I had good insurance. Hit the, whoa, I 107.5. 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

0: KT. 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

facing 20, he 20 years old. I'm 25, I done beat up the road. Went from New York to Texas and all the way home. Hey, I'm from the country. We put hot sauce on a pork chop sandwich. The plug said he getting from Cali, so he paying shipping and handling. I talked to some people, they told me you probably could blow. You just need a little management. Boy, I don't give a fuck about the industry. I find a plug and get rich off of cannabis. I don't give a fuck about the industry. I work a job as long as my sunscreen. I've been him with his music since bro used to cook me a beat on the lunch tray. I hate when they act throw it off. That boy wanna crash and it's down a one way. Born from that dirt south for real. We'll set the off on a Monday. Bubba said it was off on a Wednesday. I told my dog that he more like a brother to me.

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nothing about a conservative regular girl that still can beat a bitch ass. 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

0: it up in Rome. 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
1: We move like a mob. 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
0: pressure get applied
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0: Guess what else?

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0: Beware. 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Hey, listen, let's get back into the vibes. Dave and Tim's right here in Detroit. It's called Rain Dance.
1: Let's get the party started. 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That's when I knew that your heart was scarring. 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
2: Yes, sir.
0: Broad day, jump down the wet, son. 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

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It's a whole bunch of losses I took on the chin. I just had to remember that jihadi. 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Lil' bro facing 20, he 20 years old. I'm 25, I done beat up the road. Went from New York to Texas and all the way home. Hey, I'm from the country. We put hot sauce on a pork chop sandwich. The plug said he getting from Cali, so he paying shipping and handling. I talked to some people, they told me you probably could blow. You just need a little management. Boy, I don't give a fuck about the industry. I find a plug and get rich off of cannabis. I don't give a fuck about the industry. I work a job as long as my son's straight. I've been him with his music since bro used to cook me a beat on the lunch tray. I hate when they act throw it off. That boy wanna crash and it's down a one way. Born from that dirt and south for real. We'll set the off on a Monday. Bubba said it was off on a Wednesday. I told my dog that he more like a brother to me.

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Get wet as the Hoover Dam. 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

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You know. Yeah. 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

0: while you sit on my
1: yeah.
0: lap. Let me see that.
1: Read it. You know what I'm saying? You know.
0: Focus,
1: yeah.
0: Bend it on down. Put your face on the floor.
1: Mean like that. You know what I'm saying?